hits in a row than any other station dares to play. This is RBS. RBS. Your feel-good station.

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You know the record player is his favorite toy. And don't forget his everybody's pride and joy when he goes.

Life is like a telephone. You never know when it's gonna ring. But when it ring, just pick it up and receive. 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'Cause the sun will always

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And I realize that I was only dreaming.

For 17 years I've been going limber. 17 more will bury me. Can somebody please just tie me down? Or somebody.